Manfred Mann with Mighty Quinn from the coast. Couple of stage tracks there. We got Steve Winwood, Empty Pages, and also we listened to from the Bridge School Benefit, Bonnie Raitt's The Road's My Middle Name. Well, if your middle name is Winner Winner Chicken Dinner, then you might want to be hanging on, because coming up this hour, I'm going to be doing our Winning Wednesday drawing for the 10 Mile Creek Revival. The tickets for that will be coming up a little bit later on this hour as I get ready, because the envelope was just dropped off. See, I got it right here. That is the envelope. It's hermetically sealed.

0: sealed. I don't know. I don't know nothing. I don't know nothing about nobody. But I do know coming up later on this hour, we'll be announcing the winning Wednesday winner. So it could be you. Just hang on.
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0: I got a reminder here from your friends from the coast on Leslie Street in Ukiah. The Ukiah Senior Center has a Father's Day dinner. So this is a great opportunity if you want to have your dinner taken care of. It's a meal of tri-tip, potatoes, salad roll, a side of salad, and Joanne Fillmore's award-winning peanut butter pie. That serves up to a family of four. So to order your meal right now, go to the link that we have on our Coastline calendar at KOZT.com. It's under Father's Day Family Meal. And let's start our set here with something from a soundtrack. The movie's called Lovers. It's a cover of Bruce Springsteen's song, but it's new from Nathaniel Rateliff from the Coast.

0: You know, I do want to mention that Robert and I have something in common. I'll tell you that in a minute. From the fate of nations, Robert Plant's I Believe from the Coast. Part of their performance at Wembley in 1974, there's Pink Floyd with Breathe. And from the new movie called Lovers, part of that soundtrack, it's a cover of Bruce Springsteen's song done by Nathaniel Rateliff, My Hometown. Well, it is the Wolverhampton Wanderers Football Club. They, you know, they got a lot of great followers, great fans of this, it's European soccer, professional football. Well, Robert Plant is a huge fan of the Wolverhampton Wanderers. And that's kind of, I've been starting to follow the Premier League a little bit. I'm a piker. I'm brand new. But I did like the Wolverhamptons, you know, they're called the Wolves. It's kind of cool. They got a little gold shield with a black wolf head on it. It's kind of cool. And that's what drew me in. And while they're in last place, let's get to the chase. They're 20th in the Premier League, and I know Robert Plant is pretty unhappy with that. But you know what? We're big fans. We love the sport. I do like the Wolves. I haven't decided if they're my team yet, but maybe next year, if they're going to be back from being relegated.
1: 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Oh yeah. 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And vintners in our own backyard, like GoldenEye Estates. 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We're at the Boatyard Shopping Center in Fort Bragg and on Lansing Street in Mendocino. 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
0: Yes, I mentioned a winning Wednesday. That's where we are at. I'll be getting this letter opened here. It is the big reveal of our winner today for the 10 Mile Creek Revival at the beautiful Black Oak Ranch in Laytonville. That's coming up very soon. So, but right now, she's the one. And that's going to start our set. It's Tom Petty and the Heartbreakers from the Coast.

0: Stephen Stills from the Coast with Sit Yourself Down, and Joe Cocker covering that Beatles song with a little help from my friends. And from She's the One, that's Tom Petty and the Heartbreakers, California. Well, at the beautiful Black Oak Ranch in California, they are having an event, a festival, the 10 Mile Creek Revival. And all day today, we've been giving away tickets to those that have entered. And it's part of this Winning Wednesday. And yeah, you know, I was given this envelope right here. And I think it's time to open it up to find out who won the tickets to the 10 Mile Creek Revival. And that's coming up June 26th to the 28th. And let's see, are we ready? Give me the envelope. All right, let me open it up here. Okay, I'm getting it there. They really stuck it good. It's like they licked it a whole bunch of times. Okay, now I got it. Okay, here we go. Another envelope. All right, hold on a second. Let's bust that puppy open right here. Now, this is the one-day pass that I have here to give away. A one-day pass to the 10 Mile Creek Revival. Tim Munson. Tim Munson of West Sacramento. Tim says it's a great lineup. He saw the brothers Comatose in Sac last year, and they were really good, and I'd love to see Paul Thorne, too. So, you got your chance. Thank you, Tim. You are my winner for the one-day passes to the 10 Mile Creek Revival at the beautiful Black Oak Ranch in Laytonville, June 26th to the 28th. And if you still want to get your tickets, they're available through the link that we've got through the Coastline Calendar at KOZT.com. Thank you to all of our winners today. And thank you again to my winner, Tim Munson. We will be getting in touch with you, so congratulations there in West Sacramento, not only for listening, but for winning. Part of our Winning Wednesday, the 10 Mile Creek Revival at the beautiful Black Oak Ranch in Laytonville later on this month.
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0: Well, let's start this set with a title track from Indigo Park. It's new music from Bruce Hornsby from the Coast.

something you just can't tell. Some they will and some they won't. Some it's just as well.

Super Tramp with Goodbye Stranger from the Coast. Joni Mitchell, Raised on Robbery before that. Rolling Stones 2, I Can't Get No Satisfaction. And from Bruce Hornsby, new music, the title track to that album, Indigo Park. Well, here we go into our Wednesday night together. Hugh here with you. And before I get us into that almost vacant big old bag of music of mine, first I want to mention a Nixle report that came out not too long ago for the Fort Bragg area. This is a situational awareness of a missing persons. In the Fort Bragg area, it's a missing 10-year-old nonverbal autistic white male wearing a blue shirt with Yoda print, khaki pants, no shoes. They're from the 30500 block of the West Highway 20 in Fort Bragg. Additional resources through Twitter, the @MendoSheriff, and Facebook @MendoSheriff. So this was a Nixle alert that came out a little while ago, and let's always hope for the best. Again, this is regarding a missing persons in the Fort Bragg area, a 10-year-old nonverbal autistic white male wearing blue shirt with Yoda print, khaki pants, no shoes, from the block of 30500 West Highway 20 in Fort Bragg. So, it is a situational awareness Nixle alert from the Mendocino County Sheriff. We'll try to watch this space as we can. And getting back into that big old bag of music of mine, let us

continue with this track off of Two Against Nature, which came out 26 years ago. Here's a track from Steely Dan on Mendocino County's FM, KOZT for Bragg. Our friends just call us the Coast.

0: Police from the coast. Every little thing she does is magic. And Allman Brothers on the stage with Midnight Rider. That's the One Way Out album live at the Beacon. And Steely Dan at the top of the set with What a Shame About Me. Well, it was a shame to lose Greg Allman to liver cancer. When was that? 2017. Well, there has been premieres, not only in New York, but in Macon, Georgia, of Greg Allman documentary. The Music of My Soul is what they're calling it. And it's going to be opening now in theaters on Wednesday. So look for it. The Music of My Soul, it is a documentary of Greg Allman.
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0: I was reading this thing that Bob Dylan talked about getting old. You know, I mean, in 2021, he turned 80. And he said that the best thing about being 80 is that you outlive the clocks that have been chasing you. It's freedom from that lie that anything was ever under control. You don't chase the parade anymore, he says. You're an old king from some vanished country. You're harder to program. That's a great line. And of course, Dylan's got all great lines in his music. That's why people love to cover him. And from Younger Than Yesterday, the 67 album, here is a Dylan song covered by Birds from the Coast.

0: Grateful Dead with U.S. Blues from the Coast, and an unplugged Rod Stewart with Ron Wood, Gasoline Alley, the very cool harmonies of Jayhawks, the song Blue, and a Dylan cover by Birds, My Back Pages. Well, it could be your back that, or maybe just your head. If you are a rodeo person, you know how it fits. Usually the tuchus, right? Well, this year, the Willits Frontier Days marks a 100th annual celebration. They're going to have a rodeo. It's the CCPRA Professional Rodeo. They're also going to have parades and barbecues, a carnival, a pancake breakfast, lots of music all around Willits. Check out this tentative list of events that we have on our Coastline calendar at KOZT.com under Willits Frontier Days, Friday and Saturday and Sunday. And that is a reminder from your friends from the coast. Coming up, though, I'll give you time. Get your acoustic guitar ready. This is just the two chords song. There might be a third snuck in there just for a little style, but I guarantee you it is a two-chord song by America. Coming up.
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0: Yeah, selling more than 5 million copies back in the day, hitting number one on the Billboard album charts, their debut album. It's Bad Company with Can't Get Enough from the Coast. 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
0: Well, that is going to do it for your old pal, Hugh. My big old bag of music is empty, and I need to get up out of the way because Tom is coming in. And on Wednesday nights, he's got Local Licks. Local Licks is brought to you by Headlands Coffee House there at 120 Laurel Street in the heart of Fort Bragg. Thank you again, Heather and Morgan at Headlands Coffee House, for sponsoring Local Licks. That's tonight, every Wednesday night at 9, and exclusively here with your friends from the coast. So, peace and love, peace and love. Let's go to 1966. That was a very good year. From Kinks Controversy, here is Kinks from the Coast.

0: Stand back. Stevie Nicks bringing us into our Wednesday night together. Bob Skaggs, Ask Me About Nothing But the Blues. Great concert recording from the Great American Music Hall in San Francisco. And James Taylor leading off from the Coast Concert Library with that version of My Traveling Star. And welcome to a Mendocino County Wednesday night, which means, of course, yes, as we've done for decades now, a big thank you to all our friends at Headlands Coffee House, Heather Morgan, the whole crew. Headlands Coffee House, 120 Laurel in the heart of Fort Bragg, our longtime sponsors for local licks. This weekend, we got the show tonight, I think one track will be a band, the way I've got it planned right now anyway, not in concert. A lot of performance stuff to talk about tonight. A lot of great events happening this weekend. We're going to cover a bunch of them on Local Licks at 9 o'clock, thanks to Headlands Coffee House. On our way there, let's check in with what's going on at Coast Cinemas and John Mellencamp, in that order.
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0: Indeed. Thank you very much, Desiree and John Mellencamp from the Coast.

0: You can wag the dog. Mark Knopfler, the title track from that wonderful album and film. Thank you very much. Spirit with Nature's Way. And John Mellencamp from the Coast leading off the set with Chasing Rainbows. Going to go to Jack Johnson, recorded in concert. Well, right after. Ooh, welcome.
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0: Yeah, this is love. George Harrison from the Coast, Bob Seger and the Silver Bullet Band's Fire Lake, and Jack Johnson, 2006, yeah, 2006 concert recording from Jack there of Better Together.
1: Hi, it's Judy here from the Mendocino Coast Humane Society, and spring is here, and that means kitten season has officially started. Every year, people find litters of kittens outside and assume they've been abandoned. But in many cases, mom is nearby and will come back. So here's what we want you to do. If the kittens look healthy, are warm, and not in immediate danger, don't rush to scoop them up right away. Give it a little time and observe from a distance. But, and this is important, that doesn't mean just leave them there long term. Those kittens still need a plan, whether it's getting them safely brought in, socialized, spayed, or neutered, or making sure mom gets care too. That's where we come in. The best thing you can do is to call us first. We'll help you figure out the right next step so you're not accidentally separating them too early or leaving them without help. Kitten season can get overwhelming fast, but with the right approach, we can give these animals a real chance.
0: Thank you, Judy. This next track, which was when it first came out, very difficult to get unreleased nowadays with the digital recorders, different story, but it's an acoustic concert recording from Dave Matthews Band from the Coast.

Oh, yeah. Skating away on the thin ice of a new day. Jethro Tull from the coast. Hard-headed woman, that's Cat Stevens. And a Dave Matthews Band. An acoustic concert take we got from them back in, what was it, 1998. Wow. That version of So Much to Say. We're Mendocino County's FM. KOZT Fort Bragg. Our friends just call us the coast. John Mayer from the coast.

0: All 40,000 headmen traffic from the coast. Don Henley's Heart of the Matter, and John Mayer leading off the set with On the Way Home. Going to go to Noah Kahn. Well, first we're going to go to local.
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0: Thank you. And thank you, Noah Kahn, from his latest, his new album called The Great Divide. This one from Noah, from the coast.

0: World Gone Crazy, Doobie Brothers from the Coast, Warren Zevon's Poor, Poor, Pitiful Me, and Noah Kahan from his latest album, The Great Divide, that track called Doors. Tom Petty, Heartbreakers, right after.
1: Summer's high temperatures can be dangerous. 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
1: Yeah, we just love it, don't we? 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

0: And it always came back to the song we were singing at any particular time. McCartney, From the Coast, the song we were singing. Clapton's Diamonds Made from Rain. And Tom Petty and the Heartbreakers, From the Coast, with Learning to Fly. Of course, tomorrow, all day long, big celebration for Paul's birthday. In your immediate future, we're going to get Cambridge, Massachusetts, Club 47 in the 60s. After...
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0: Next song up is a Lead Belly song. It's been covered many, many times by a lot of our favorites. This particular version, it's almost archival, almost historic, but it's also just wonderful. Jim Queskin, Mel Lyman, and Fritz Richmond, all well known for their Queskin's Jug Band connection, old friends. Cambridge, Harvard Yard, Cambridge. Club 47, a legendary place, the jumping off for James Taylor, our upcoming guest at the Mendocino Music Festival, Tom Rush, and of course, pretty much all the folk artists that came out of the East Coast, New England, New York, the whole nine yards. They should decide to turn on the recorder and have some fun covering a lot, including this Lead Belly song from Club 47 in Cambridge, Massachusetts, 1966. Jim Queskin, Mel Lyman, Fritz Richmond. From the Coast.
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There were ghosts in the eyes of all the men you sent away. They haunt this dusty beach road in the skeleton frames of burned out Chevrolets. They scream your name at night in the street.

We're Mendocino County's FM, KOZT Fort Bragg, locally programmed right here on the Mendocino Coast for all of Mendocino County and our pals in points beyond. Our friends just call us the Coast. Thanks to our friends at Headlands Coffee House, 120 Laurel in the heart of Fort Bragg. It never gets more local than right now. Another station of Localics. Big, big weekend ahead. Lots of performance, Father's Day, benefits, music to pretty much satisfy any taste. And as always, starting things off with Mark Gatter. Localics begins right now and only from the Coast.

Yeah, Mark Gatter, living on the coast. Again, Mark, thank you so much, signifying the beginning of another session of LocalX. Great stuff, and thank you, Mark. I can't tell you how indebted we all are to you. And a big thank you always, of course, to Heather Morgan. Everyone at Headlands Coffee House are longtime sponsors on LocalX. Headlands celebrating their 31st anniversary this year. Yeah, it's 34 years of 7 a.m., 7 days a week. No exaggeration. Once in a while, they'll take off for needed repairs, trivial things like, you know, Christmas, shutting down for the fireworks, and you know, stuff like that. It is such a community and family-oriented bunch of folks. I just can't say enough good things about Headlands Coffee. I'm always pleased and proud to talk about them. Music this weekend, full house. Frankie and the Lost Souls return, 5 o'clock on Friday. Saturday will be Magnolia with jazz, also 5 till 7:45. And then Sunday, noon to 2:45, some nice jazz interludes with Billy Shiva and Sharon Garner. Some great fun stuff. A nice weekend of music there. We have a lot to look forward to this weekend. And Headlands Coffee House, a great place to

start it all off, round it off, or just be there. Of course, they say 7 a.m., 7 days a week, they're open till 3, Sunday through Thursday, open till 8 on Friday and Saturday when they have the music. The great morning food menu, except for the waffles, served till the time they close. And you know, check it out. Just check out their menu. Some of the things they do, very creative, local, fresh. As they say there, something to quench any thirst. An amazing menu of drinks, mostly non-alcoholic. It goes on and on. Just a sense of community, a bright light, as I say pretty much every week, a bright light for our whole coastal area. 120 Laurel in the heart of Fort Bragg. Our longtime sponsors on Local Licks, Headlands Coffee House. Mention Frankie and the Lost Souls Friday. We got them right now. Frankie and the Lost Souls on Local Licks. From the coast.

Yeah, that is Frankie and the Lost Souls on Local Licks in the Coast, one of their latest tracks called Bloodlines. And again, Frankie and the Lost Souls, Headlands Coffee House this Friday, 5 to a little before 8. Going to be a good weekend at Headlands. Oh, it's always a good weekend at Headlands Coffee House. Been really glad to see Frankie and the Lost Souls playing again. They put on a really, really fine show. As do all the acts we're playing on Local Licks. Otherwise, why would we play them, right? But new music coming at us a lot, and I'm always tickled to get it. Soulshine. Soulshine is an R&B band put together pretty much by Nicholas Petty. If you know Nicholas from his other endeavors, Nicholas on guitar and vocals. April Tone Roberts does the vocals. Rob Ehrengren on tenor sax. Mike Cox on trumpet. Burton Siegel on Barry sax. And Rob Marcello on bass. Oh, and Nick Rodseth on keyboards. I'm missing somebody. Sam Arentak on drums. How could we miss Sam? Soulshine on Local Licks from the Coast.

brand new music from Soulshine on Local Licks from the Coast. Big thanks to Nicholas Betty for making that available. Thanks to the whole band, to all of Soulshine. It's always fun to have new music. That one called Burned Alive. See, the only non-performing track tonight, and they've been performing a lot too, but we're going to get into a ton of stuff Friday, Saturday, and Sunday. Thank you very much. I mean, Father's Day coming up, the whole nine yards. Let's start off with Casper Kings. Casper Kings have got a couple of gigs this weekend. They're going to be playing Anderson Valley, 5:30 on Friday, and then the Casper Summer Series, Casper RV Park, on Saturday, 3 to 6. If you don't know the Casper Kings, an introduction on Local Licks from the Coast.

They are the Casper Kings. That track is called Walk the Beach, and we got a sort of a double header from Casper Kings this weekend. They're going to be in Anderson Valley, Farrell Farms in Anderson Valley, 5:30 to 7:30 Friday, and then they'll be part of the Casper RV Campgrounds Summer Concert Series, Casper Beach, Saturday, 3 to 6. And again, both those events, no problem. All the information you need on our Coastline calendar at KOZT.com. But yes, they're in Anderson Valley Friday from 5:30 to 7:30, and then Casper Saturday from 3 to 6 as the summer concert series continues. And we're just still, a day shy of 2 days on Friday, or Saturday. Saturday is 1 day shy of summer. Keeping track of the season's calendars, never mind. Moving on with performance, we have a wonderful weekend ahead of us. Saturday from 4 to 7 will be the 5th annual Music in the Redwoods benefit for the Noyo Center for Marine Science. Aaron Ford, West of Nowhere, and Big Mo and the Full Moon Band. It all happens in Cleone, north of Fort Bragg. All the information to get their directions, et cetera, et cetera, on the Coastline calendar at KOZT.com. Let's take one from Aaron Ford, part of the 5th annual Music in the Redwoods on Local Licks from the coast.

That's Aaron Ford on Local Licks from the Coast. One of beauty tracks from Aaron. So good to see you again. And Aaron, part of the music along with West of Nowhere and Big Mo and the Full Moon Band, Saturday, 4 to 7, at the 5th Annual Noyo Center for Marine Science Music in the Redwoods. And again, you go north of Fort Bragg to Cleone, you'll see the signs. But the simplest thing to do is to go to our coastline calendar, get directions. There's a map on the coastline calendar. If you click on Music in the Redwoods, look for Aaron Ford, whatever. Part of what you find there, admission, times, etc., is a locator to get you right there to that event. Fun event, north of Fort Bragg, officially in Cleone. You can definitely find it. Yeah, the 5th annual. And again, thank you, Aaron. And these guys, this was a nice surprise. Goes back to, they're one of the groups that go back to the really beginnings of Local Licks many, many years ago. So glad to see them out and playing again. Talking about Acoustic Serenade. Acoustic Serenade is going to be at Mendocino Grove this Friday, 6 to 8 p.m. Right now, this is Acoustic Serenade on Local Licks from the Coast.

0: part of the continuing entertainment at Mendocino Grove this Friday, 6 to 8. That's Acoustic Serenade on Local Licks from the Coast Acoustic Serenade, a track of theirs called Athena. And again, they will be at Mendocino Grove this Friday from 6 to 8. And again, all that information on our Coastline calendar at kozt.com. A new venue for Local Licks, and well, for all of us, Nahara Echo Lux Boutique in Mendocino. Nahara has decided to do something different. She's going to start doing courtyard, well, has started actually, courtyard for the garden sessions. Quoting, a small concert series celebrating original music, artistry, and community in the heart of Mendocino Village. This Saturday from 5 to 7, as part of the courtyard in the garden sessions, a courtyard for the garden sessions, I should say, will be Stephen Bates. I've got Stephen. Stephen, doing a favorite of a lot of yours and one of his, this particular recording going back to Local Licks Live in Cotton Auditorium, you'll know the song. He will be the music at the Nahara Courtyard for the Garden Sessions this Saturday from 5 to 7. Right now, it's Stephen Bates on Local Licks from the coast.
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0: Yeah. Thank you, folks. Get a great shoe tonight.
1: Going to our local Licks Live library, Stephen Bates, with the app. People went, wow, and it works. Yes, Stephen Bates doing the Day in the Life. That's from Local Licks 9 recording. By way of mentioning that Stephen is going to be part of a whole new venue there, Nahara Courtyard for the Garden Sessions is what it's called. Nahara in Mendocino, the village of Mendocino. If you want to look at it, it's on our coastline calendar. You'll find it. Just look for Saturday, look for Nahara, look for Stephen Bates. It, officially, it is the Nahara Ecolux Boutique. But they're going to, she's doing presentations there as a small concert series celebrating original music, artistry, and community in the heart of Mendocino Village. So that'll be happening 5 to 7. This Saturday at Nahara Courtyard for the Garden Sessions. Stephen Bates will be our featured artist. Wonderful stuff. As is this, a little earlier on Saturday. Oh boy. It's a cultural phenomenon. There's no way to, I would not try to dance around that. Noon to four, this Saturday in Compte, the Compte Father's Day Chicken Barbecue, celebrating 62 years of service of the Compte Volunteer Fire Department. As usual, menu is barbecue chicken. All the stuff goes with it, salad and garlic bread and beans, and there's also pies and desserts, liquid refreshments, games for the kids, a raffle with a gorgeous quilt made by the, yes, very famous, justifiably so, Compte quilters. That'll be their grand prize. And music will be from New Nashville West and from Secondhand Grass. Noon to 4, Compte. Father's Day Chicken Barbecue, and we've got Secondhand Grass queued up. From the coast.

That'll work. That's Secondhand Grass, a thing they just call Saturday Afternoon Jam. And of course, Secondhand Grass, along with New Nashville West, are going to be the music at the 62nd, celebrating 62 years of service, the Comanche Volunteer Fire Department, the annual Comanche Father's Day Chicken Barbecue, noon to 4. Several things to say about this. I can go on for hours. Number one, if you don't know where Comanche is, you don't know where the location is. Well, if you get to Comanche, you'll find the barbecue, believe me. But one of the nice things about our coastline calendar, if you click on an event there, you click on, you know, Comanche, Father's Day barbecue, whatever suits your fancy, along with the basic information, times and names of bands and food and prices and stuff like that, there's a locator, there's a map that'll get you right there. And again, this one is, it's a cultural phenomenon. It just becomes such a part of our community. And yeah, you get the chicken, you get garlic bread and macaroni salad and beans and pies are there and desserts, liquid refreshments, whatever that might mean. There's a play zone for kids. There's a raffle, and there's going to be the raffle. The Comanche quilters are famous. I mean, they have won awards years and years and years. And the quilt made by the Comanche quilters will be the grand prize. And, of course, they say music by Secondhand Grass in New Nashville West. All that information on our coastline calendar at KOZT.com, as is this next coming bit. Thank you, Yoli Rose, again, one of our great correspondents and with Local Licks for a long time, always lets us know what's going on. Redbud are going to be doing the Blues Monday at the Blue Wing in Upper Lake this Monday the 22nd, 6 to 8. And thanks to Yoli and the folks in Redbud, we have a brand new track from them to celebrate. They'll be at the Blue Wing 6 to 8 this Monday. Right now, brand new music from Redbud on Local Licks from the coast.

Oh, yeah. Another debut, brand new from Redbud. That one is called Apocalypse. First time we had a chance to air that brand new song. And again, Redbud, part of the Blues, well, the Blues Monday show at the Blue Wing in Lake County. This Monday, Monday the 22nd, 6 to 8. And again, you don't know where the Blue Wing is. You don't know where Lake County is. Oh, come on. Sorry, Tom. Anything you need to know, you can find on our Coastline calendar at KOZT.com. But yeah, Redbud at the Blue Wing, 6 to 8 this Monday. Oh, good time for me to turn over here this way and chat with you for a moment. Well, musicians, if you're a musician listening to us on 95.3 and 95.9, all over Mendocino County, northern Sonoma, Western Lake, Southern Humboldt, you're local. Just that simple. If you have something you think would sound good on Local Licks, would love to have you join us. We heard some debuts tonight. Just heard that new song from Redbud. It's great to get new music. It's great to hear from new people, musicians that haven't been on before, as well as our friends that have been with us for over 30 years. We've got a nice crew of them, too. It's a fine bunch of local musicians around our area. But going back to you, air quality music, three different ways to get it in. You can drop it off during regular business hours. That's Monday through Friday, you know, 9-ish to 5-ish. You can mail it anytime you want. Local Licks, the Coast, 110 South Franklin, Fort Bragg, 95437. Obviously, that address would be for dropping it off during Monday through Friday business hours. And you can email. Or you can email. You have choices. The Coast, altogether one word, T-H-E-C-O-A-S-T, The Coast at K-O-Z-T.com. Now, however you send your air quality music, it's fine with me. Send as many or as few songs as you want. But whatever you submit, along with your music, I need your liner notes. It's what you find, the basic stuff on your favorite albums. Who are you? It's a band. Who's in the band? What are the names of the songs? Who plays what? The basic stuff that makes it possible to share and enjoy your music. And anything you've got that makes it even more fun, let me know. Especially gig information. I had another depressing week. I was really surprised that folks I know posting events for the weekend, and it said, and live music. I complain about this often. I'm going to complain about it again and ask you to help. You get things where they give credit to the vintners, the brewers, justifiably. They should be done, absolutely. The caterers, you know, et cetera, et cetera, et cetera. So you get, you know, wines from Susie and beer from Sally and catering by Ralph and live music. And as I've said before, it's a terrible joke, but if your name's not live music, it doesn't work. Our musicians work in less than ideal conditions quite often. Certainly not getting the money they would get in a bigger town, a bigger, you know, a bigger county, a bigger area, you know what I mean. So often volunteering, donating their time because they want to be part of the community, they are part of the community, and they want to play. People take advantage of that, I'm sorry to say. I want to make sure you at least get credit and that people know you're playing somewhere. So don't trust the venue. Again, let me know. Headlands Coffee House is great. I get a monthly list from Heather. It's who, you know, Friday, Saturday, Sunday, boom, boom, boom, boom, boom. Most of the other information I get is from musicians. Very, very few venues are good about letting me know. I think, let me just double check here. Look over at my cheat sheet here again. That band. Everything I got tonight as far as performance stuff goes, except for Headlands Coffee House, is from you, from the artists. So make sure you do that because we cover you. I mean, three things happen. Obviously, if we've got your music, we'll play it on Local Licks. And certainly talk about your gig.
And if you know, if you haven't got new music or any music, don't worry about it, because still, no charge to our local musicians for listings on the Coastline calendar. Just that simple. Send in that basic information. We'll get you on there right away. And we literally have, no exaggeration, thousands of people check out the calendar every week. Hundreds every day. It can really, really help your gig. So be sure to let us know about gig information when you're communicating with local licks. And I say, if you haven't got new music, don't worry about it. Just use that same address, the email, thecoast@koct.com. Put down playing at blah, blah, blah, blah. We'll take care of you. I promise you, you are definitely, definitely covered. And, oh, one important part of your liner notes, name of the program is Local Licks. Tell us where you're from so we know you're local. Every once in a while, we'll get somebody. I had one, I've talked about this before, that said, I've been a musician on the coast for yada, yada, yada. And I went, well, I don't know your name, but that's okay. And I saw the postmark. It was San Diego. And, you know, bless him. Yeah, he shot the shot. But so definitely let us know where you're from. Follow the simple instructions. Next week, you can be joining our cast of dozens. Again, tonight, very special thanks to Redbud, to Secondhand Grass, to Stephen Bates, Acoustic Serenade, Aaron Ford, Casper Kings, Soulshine, Frankie and the Lost Souls, and, of course, always very special thanks to Mark Gatter for leading off with Living on the Coast. In fact, get your stuff in time. You can end up like these guys, a song they wrote many years ago about hearing their music on Local Licks for the first time, wrapping it up with the other guys on Local Licks and only from the coast.

Oh, yeah. Giving it a big hit again, wrapping up with the other guys. And Is That Me? Another session of Local Licks. Thank you, other guys. Of course, always very, very special thanks to Heather, Morgan, everyone at Headlands Coffee House, 120 Laurel in the heart of Fort Bragg, celebrating their 31st anniversary. And yes, our longtime sponsor on Local Licks. And thanks to Headlands Coffee House. Back will come. 9 o'clock next Wednesday night. Another session of Local Licks only right here from the coast. KOZT Fort Bragg, Mendocino County's FM. Our friends just call us the coast. James Taylor from the coast.

0: Absolutely. For a rocker, Jackson Browne from the coast. Forever Man, that's Clapton. And James Taylor coming out of the local licks. James Taylor there with that version of Secret of Life. New Bruce Hornsby. Bruce Hornsby and a very talented and well-known friend. Right after.
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0: Yeah, I will give an amen to that, if that's appropriate. Here, new Bruce Hornsby, the new album, Indigo Park, full of stuff as usual with Bruce. Always great surprises and just kind of gifts, the gift that gives on giving. Yeah, here, teamed up with Bonnie Raitt, new Bruce Hornsby and Bonnie from the coast.

0: Don't it? Rod Stewart from the Coast. Rods. Every picture tells a story, don't it? Title track of one of his classic albums, Corrina, Taj Mahal's classic take on Corrina, and new Bruce Hornsby from the Indigo Park album. Bruce tuning up there with tuning up? What? Teaming is the word you're groping for, Tom. Bruce Hornsby and Bonnie Raitt. That track is called Ecstatic. Here we go to the Coast Concert Library, one of Mendocino County's own, right after speaking of Mendocino County's own.
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0: Good stuff. Thank you very much. And speaking of good stuff, on the road from the Coast Concert Library, Mendocino County's own David Hayes playing bass with Van Morrison from the Coast.

0: Susan Tedeschi from the Coast from her 1988 solo album, Just Won't Burn. That beautiful version from Susan of Angel from Montgomery. Angel on My Bike, sure. Jacob Dylan of Wallflowers. Doors in There with Love Street. And Van Morrison from the Coast Concert Library. Mendocino County's own David Hayes playing with Van on that one. Into the Mystic. Weather? Sure. After, ooh, Jonah.
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0: Thank you, Jonah. And for a whole lot of folks appropriate to the occasion, this one from John Fogerty. From the Coast.

I love that one. One of the bonus tracks we got when Jimmy Page remastered the Led Zeppelin catalog back, what, 11, 12 years ago, that they call it the mandolin guitar version of Going to California. Into the Great Wide Open, of course, Tom Petty and the Heartbreakers. And there you go for our inland friends and friends all over the West and apparently the world, John Fogerty's 110 in the Shade. We're Mendocino County's FM, KOZT Fort Bragg. Our friends just call us the coast. Concert recording here from Mark Knopfler, a benefit concert, Benefit for the Future Fund in England. This recording of one of his classics, Mark Knopfler, from the coast.

0: Yeah, sailing on that ship of fools, Grateful Dead from the coast. And Mark Knopfler, that recording, a song that Mark has used to close his concerts ever since he put it on the original album, you know, was the theme song, the end theme, if you will, for that wonderful movie. And it came out with the Local Hero, the film. The original title was Going Home, theme from Local Hero. Now it's just Going Home. That one recorded at the Future Fund benefit in England in 2014, that particular version of Going Home from Mark from the Coast Concert Library. Let's go to some new Jack Johnson. Well, after we take care of the critters.
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1: Another new one from Jack Johnson. Always a pleasure. The Surf Film Music Project, just one of the most successful ventures on the planet. The film, the concerts, the continuous concert. My God, he's touring a lot. And, of course, the 35-track album. This one is going back to hearkening to his childhood, literally. It's the name of a stretch of coastline, which, of course, in Hawaii. We'll get a Hawaiian title from Jack. Thinking back to childhood, reminiscing, thinking of beauty. New Jack Johnson from the coast.

0: Boy, there is some history, cultural, political, musical. Springsteen with an acoustic concert version of Born to Run. That was recorded at the LA Sports Arena back in 1988 as part of the publicity for the kickoff of the worldwide Amnesty International tour. Bunch of people out there, Sting on the tour, Bruce making the announcement there, that killer version of Born to Run, to support Amnesty International on a worldwide tour and a worldwide fundraiser, of course. Fortune Teller, that's Calexico, and started off with one of the new ones from Jack Johnson, Hale Iwa. That is a stretch of beach where Jack grew up. It's some people describe it as the gateway to the North Shore and the big surf, etc. And, of course, it two Hawaiian words put together, but literally means home of a frigate bird, but it's really about that hunk of coastline and about home. Some beautiful stuff from Jack.
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0: He will be the centerpiece of this Saturday night's Superstar event, 9 o'clock. James Taylor from the coast.

0: On tour in 1969 from the Coast Concert Library, Simon and Garfunkel with that killer version of Scarborough Fair and Canticle. Main Street, Bob Seger and the Silver Bullet Band, and James Taylor from the Coast, Fire and Rain. You will likely hear that done, recorded in concert, BBC 1970, because the BBC in concert 1970 with James Taylor is our Saturday Night Superstars event, 9 o'clock Saturday night, always brought to you by the team of Bruce Fournier, financial advisor, and Sally Coppedge of your hometown Edward Jones office, Making Sense of Investing. That'll be at 9 o'clock on Saturday. Immediate future, how about a lesson?
1: 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Hey, let's play some music together.
0: Well, thank you, Jim. And thank you all. Thank you all for being here, for whatever part of your Wednesday you spent with us. Wrap this one up, heading into Thursday. Buffalo Springfield. Yeah, good time for Buffalo Springfield. Taking its second start of the ride straight on to morning. We're the Coast.

father said, the truth is a rabbit in a bramble patch. And all you can do is circle around it and point and say it's somewhere in there. You can't put your hand on it and touch it. You can't put your hand on that furry, quivering body. All you can do is say it's

0: I have to tell you right now, I was greatly influenced by my father. I was 5 years old. They gave me a dime and said, go next door and buy something that cost a nickel. But when I was at the store, I meet a neighbor boy. I said, oh, Pete, you got a nickel left over. Why don't we buy a piece of candy? We'll share it. I said, well, I'm supposed to bring it back. Oh, tell him it cost 10 cents. Well, at age 5, I didn't know any better. We bought the candy and shared it. And when I got back, said it cost 10 cents. My father got down on his knees in front of me and held both my hands. He said, Peter, you know it didn't cost 10 cents. Don't you know you never have to lie to us? You never have. We love you.
1: And then I bought a piece of candy.
0: He says, you could have bought the candy. That would have been all right. But you never have to lie to us. And it was the most important lesson, I guess, I ever got.

draftee in the days of the Vietnam War wrote me how he was in bayonet practice, and the sergeant hollers, "What is the spirit of the bayonet?" And we are all supposed to shout back, "To kill, to kill." The sergeant now shouts, "What does that make you?" And we are all supposed to shout, "A killer, a killer." And I said, what a thing to do, to take ordinary, decent young men and make them shout that.

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Might be a valley, might be a desert, might be a swamp. But find some area that you really like enough so you're going to stick there the rest of your life.

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This is the lesson of the American Revolution. That's what beat King George. So all the farmers shooting out from behind the stone

Everywhere I go, I tell this. When I meet somebody who says there's really no hope, you know, things are going to get from worse to worse, and this is the last century of the human race, I tell them, did you expect to see our great Watergate president leave office the way he did? And they say, no, I guess I didn't. I said, did you expect the Pentagon to have to leave Vietnam the way it did? No, I didn't. I said, did you expect to see the Berlin Wall come down so peacefully the way it did? They said, no, I really didn't expect that. Then I said, did you expect to see Mandela, head of South Africa? No, I really didn't expect that. I thought he'd rot in jail forever, the rest of his life. Well, I said, if you couldn't predict those things, don't be confident that you can predict there's no hope.

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1: Hey baby, little Steven here. Don't worry about a thing. It's finally here. That's right. Summer starts this week. And our Bikini Beach Party will feature who else? The Beach Boys, Jan and Dean, Dick Dale, The Dictators, The Supremes, and Toots and the Maytals. Come find out what Frank Zappa, Little Eva, and Blue Cheer have in common. 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It's our Bikini Beach Party weekend. 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

0: 24 hours a day, 7 days a week, 365 doggone days a year, locally programmed right here on the Mendocino Coast for all of Mendocino County and our pals and points beyond. 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
1: Okay, brace yourself. This is one of those big, long legal things we just have to do. Contest rules on the coast. Unless otherwise specified in the rules for a particular contest, all contests conducted by KOZT The Coast are open to anyone over the age of 12. One entry per person per contest. Contests restricted to persons 18 and over or 21 and over will be specified on air and or in official contest rules for that particular contest. Winners of prizes valued over $600 must provide their social security number to the Coast. In the event that a winner does not meet eligibility requirements or cannot utilize a prize won through a Coast contest, the Coast reserves the right to award the prize to another eligible entrant. Coast contest winners can win once every 60 days for all regular contests conducted by the station on air, through mail, fax, email, or on our website. Winners may win only one prize per year valued at $600 or more. Prizes will be held for 30 days. Unclaimed prizes will be returned to the prize closet. General entry rules for contests. Contests conducted by the Coast are open to all listeners to the Coast unless specified in a particular contest's rules as posted on or in the rules aired on the Coast. Winners are notified by the Coast or confirmed when the winner contacts the Coast. The Coast is not responsible for mechanical telephone or fax machine error, failure, or omission, lost or unreadable mail or email service disruption. All contest rules and restrictions are subject to final review by the Coast and may be modified, or contests may be terminated at any time at the sole discretion of the Coast. Complete rules for contests conducted by the Coast are available Monday through Friday, except holidays, during regular business hours, or by mail, 110 South Franklin Street, Fort Bragg, 95437. Send a self-addressed stamped envelope marked Rules. No purchase necessary, void where prohibited. All entrants agree to release the use of their name and city of residence, as well as the broadcast transmission of information pertaining to their entry or prize-winning conversations without additional consideration. Winners may also be required to sign a release of liability in connection with the contest conducted by the Coast. All decisions of station management with regard to the selection of winners, the awarding of prizes, or any interpretation of these rules are final. By entering a contest conducted by the Coast, each contestant agrees to these rules and to accept decisions by station management as final. All entries become the sole property of the Coast. Whew. That's done.
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0: got it. 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There's a cheer in this room. 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

And about 1953, I went down to New Orleans. 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It was in the summertime. I went down there with Frank and Guy. We sang and bussed our way through the Smoky Mountains.

While we were down there, we had the name of a fellow to look up. Billy Thayer was a 5-string banjo picker. Lived in a house called 912 Toulouse Street. And the way we found him, well, that was a whole nother song. Let's just say we found Billy Thayer, and it took us over there to 912 Toulouse Street. The only entrance I knew to this place is over a back fence, up an alley. Buy some garbage cans. Look out for that rusty nail. Now you're up. Now you're over. And there was a cement over patio. All paved with concrete. With a banana tree in the middle of it. I never did see no bananas hanging on it. As they said, it was a banana tree. And a wooden staircase leading up to a wooden balcony that connected all the various different musicians, different various pads. And a gray cat with three legs named Gray. That used to lope along and fall down. Cause Gray, he had a stroke and couldn't run too good on them three legs, no how. It was very hot there and humid in August, what with the wind coming off the Mrs. Miller River by the Jack's Brewery. And around towards sundown, the weather broke to a tropical rainstorm. And the rain

And there was this girl there that had once been an ex-ballet dancer, and she took all her clothes off and danced around in the rain, around the banana tree.

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And as day started breaking, everybody started splitting over that back alley fence, which was the only entrance I ever knew to that place. And I split too.

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2: Hey, it's Rob Reinhart, your host for Acoustic Cafe. 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We'll get into that. Death Cab for Cutie's new album is out, as is Jalen Naganda's latest retro soul effort. And our in-studio guests from Australia, The Paper Kites. 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
1: 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Mondays, we draw a winner for a Teeth Richards mug and a bag of the roast from the Coast. Now, this is the good stuff. And like all Thanksgiving coffee products, the roast from the Coast is doing good, too. 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And the Coast's beautiful blue mug. Win One and Teeth Richards, our shark in shades, will keep you company with your cup of good coffee doing good. Or as Thanksgiving says, not just a cup, but a just cup. Win it from your friends from the Coast.
2: The United States can confirm that six American embassy employees who were not captured at the time of the embassy takeover have come out of Tehran. They had been in the Canadian embassy.

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I don't know.

0: David Gans here. 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

It's almost time for those lazy, hazy, crazy days of summer, so why not Ricky Lee Jones, Up a Lazy River, bringing us to 6 o'clock in the morning. Mendocino County's FM, KOZT, Fort Bragg. Our friends just call us the Coast. Welcome, one and all. Dred Scott here, live human being, not AI, in Studio A. Rogelski's at the Coast News Desk in Studio B. You know, sometimes when it's good, but you don't understand that it's good. It's right. Everything's right, but you can't get right with the fact that things are right, right? So let's begin with Paul Simon from the Coast.

Cause it's such an unusual sight. Oh, I swear I can't get used to something so new.

0: Counting Crows from the Coast, All My Friends, and we heard Paul Simon doing Something So Right. 6:10, welcome to your Thursday morning. It's Dred Mrugelski at your service. Glad that you're with us, grateful you could take the time to be here. Wouldn't want you anywhere else. So, first day of summer is a Sunday. Things are starting to cool off a little bit inland now, so that's good. Looks like we have a nice weekend on tap. Mrugelski will have full updates from the Coast News Desk beginning at 6:30, and also very soon, going to give you clue number one in today's Racine's Incredible Rock Quiz. Now, we just played Paul Simon. Well, today is a big day for another Paul, and we'll start to get to that next.
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0: The Coast Book of Days tells us it's Paul McCartney's birthday today. We're going to be celebrating all day long. Mrugelski baked this huge bundt cake for everybody to enjoy. And by the way, Paul is 84 years old today. Now, that's a big number. And I would think that he's got to be celebrating in grand style because you're only 84 once, unless he makes it to 168, in which case that would be a record. So let's go back to his first solo album, simply called McCartney. 1970 was the year. And I imagine if you asked Paul McCartney 1970 on his birthday when he was turning 28, whether he would still be doing what he's doing, still be around at 84, he might have said something like, well, that would be something. So let's enjoy a couple things featuring Paul from the Coast.

in the falling rain, mama. Beach in the falling rain. Beach in the falling rain, mama. Beach in the falling rain.

0: Well, the Coast Book of Days tells us it's Paul McCartney's birthday today, so we began our celebration with a couple tunes there, including Two of Us from Let It Be. Now, Paul originally wrote that about Linda, but because of the Beatles' breakup soon after the Let It Be album, a lot of people kind of related that to Paul and John, which you probably could, understandably. And going back to his first solo album for that would be something. We're just getting started with the Paul McCartney birthday celebration. I can guarantee you that. Goes on all day today, and Tom will also be doing a deep dive this Sunday on Breakfast with the Beatles. Now, at about 6:19, it's time for clue number one in today's Racine's Incredible Rock Quiz, brought to you by Racine's Art and Office Supplies, inside the Spunky Skunk Toy Store in Fort Bragg. And if you win, we'll give you a choice of your prize, Bigger and Better Coast Sticky Shark, or maybe a Teeth Richards window sticker, or a temporary tattoo, or a Coast bumper sticker to snazz up your ride. This group once hired the producer for one of their famous albums because a band member's wife had worked as his secretary. This group hired a producer for one of their famous albums because a band member's wife had worked as this producer's secretary. There's always a connection somewhere, and you're going to have to tell me the album or the producer here just so I know. You know what y'all talking about. 1-800-585-0095.
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0: Oh, it's going to be a good time. Now, in general, I'm not so much a company man, although, you know, it kind of has depended on the company over the years, but I can relate to this one. Tom Petty and the Heartbreakers from the Coast.

0: Well, with the first day of summer fast approaching, we thought we'd play a song called Winter from the Coast. That's the Stones from the Goat's Head Soup album. Interestingly, that song was co-written by the two Micks, Mick Jagger and guitarist Mick Taylor, who plays on that track. And Keith Richards does not play on that track.
1: Hmm.
0: And we heard Tom Petty and the Heartbreakers singing about the last DJ. Turn out the light. All right, 6:30 Thursday morning. Let's go for the first time. Oh, there he is over at the Coast
1: there
0: News
1: I
0: Desk.
1: Am.
0: It's Joe Rogelski. This update brought to you by Harvest Market. The best, naturally.
2: The Ukiah City Council met last night. Staff telling the Coast that the council adopted a resolution identifying the proposed SB1 road repair list. Two projects. The first will install ADA-compliant curb ramps and an asphalt overlay at Wall Lane and Talmadge Road. The second project includes street reconstruction, utility replacement, and pedestrian and transportation improvements for Clay and Leslie Streets. A correction. On Wednesday morning, I reported that Measure A, the Mendo Lake Community College Board measure, passed on Tuesday with 54.13% of the vote. It did not pass. 55% of the vote was needed to pass. Last Thursday night at 10:20, Mendocino County Sheriff's deputies were dispatched to a residence in the 8,000 block of Highway 175 in Hopland following a report that a male subject had threatened a 69-year-old resident with a firearm. The caller identified the subject as a 72-year-old man named Steve Fanny. The victim told deputies that Fanny pointed a revolver at the victim's head and threatened to kill the victim. Deputies investigated and placed Fanny under arrest on numerous charges. He was taken to county jail, where he was later released on bail. From Caltrans, Route 1, tree work today south of the Elk Creek Bridge. That's mile markers 29.6 to 30.6, 8 a.m. to 5 p.m. One-way traffic control, five-minute delays. On the front page, President Trump signed an agreement with Iran today. It calls for Iran to dilute its stockpile of highly enriched uranium, and it waives sanctions on Iran, allowing Iran to immediately sell its oil freely. The agreement also starts a 60-day negotiating period to reach a final deal on Iran's nuclear program. Business. Initial jobless claims in the U.S. for the week ending June 13th, down 4,000 from the previous week. The Dow's up 454 at 51,946. The Nasdaq's up 379 at 28,401. The Standard & Poor's 500 up 86 at 7507. Sports and weather. Ampner knows.
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2: In sports, baseball, the Giants 7, Atlanta 2. WNBA, Golden State 91, Dallas 80. Temperatures will continue to cool through Friday. A persistent marine layer will remain on the coast. Hence the forecast for Mendocino County, partly cloudy through Wednesday. Through Wednesday, low clouds and fog mornings and overnight along the coast and in the southwest county, including Boonville, Comanche, Philo, and Yorkville. Southwest coastal wind 10 through tonight. Lows tonight, inland 51 to 55. On the coast, 53 to 54. Coastal waters, Cape Mendocino to Point Arena, and out 10 nautical miles. Wind south 5. Waves southwest 7 feet at 10 seconds, and south 2 at 14. Patchy, dense fog. Forecast highs, Covelo 93, Ukiah 91, Laytonville 84, Boonville 82, Willits 81, Leggett 76, Fort Bragg and Mendocino 64, and Point Arena 61. 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Rogalski here from the coast.

0: Couple of Sons of the Heartland there from the coast. John Mellencamp, Now More Than Ever, and Bob Seger and the Silver Bullet Band doing a Roll Me Away. You got to be somewhere at 7 o'clock this morning, you say? Well, you got about 15 minutes, so get on it. In the meantime, the rest of us will check out clue number 2 in today's Racine's Incredible Rock Quiz. We've learned so far that this group hired a producer for one of their famous albums because a band member's wife had worked as this producer's secretary. There are worse reasons. She probably had some insight into the guy's personality. And during the recording of that same album, the band's co-founding keyboardist was fired, only to return for the subsequent tour as a salaried employee. How do you do? During the recording of that album, the band's co-founding keyboardist was fired, but returned for the subsequent tour as a salaried employee, which actually worked out better for this person. We'll explain. All in good time. 1-800-585-0095.
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2: Hey baby, little Steven here. Don't worry about a thing. It's finally here. That's right. Summer starts this week. And our Bikini Beach Party will feature who else? The Beach Boys, Jan and Dean, Dick Dale, The Dictators, The Supremes, and Toots and the Maytals. 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

0: Those are a couple of rain songs there from the coast. Is it too early for rain nostalgia? A couple of days for the first day of summer. Actually, there was a little bit of water on the ground this morning for Bragg, but that was just a leak of liquid sunshine. That's James Taylor's Rainy Day Man and California Rain from Madeline Peru. And by the way, James Taylor will be the subject of our Saturday Superstars concert this weekend. More on that a little bit later. Reminder from your friends from the coast. It is barbecue season in Mendocino County. July 11th is the date for the Albion Little Rivers Fire Protection District Auxiliary Barbecue. And they're looking for some volunteer help. They need people to help out with preparation beforehand and on the actual day of the event at stations around the barbecue. Especially, they need some help with the baking. So you can provide desserts for the dessert booths. That would be very helpful. Also, volunteers are needed at the end to clean up. There's always some cleanup involved. So if you can volunteer July 11th for the Albion Little River Fire Protection District and Fire Auxiliary Barbecue, you can get that contact information right on our Coastline calendar at KOZT.com.
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0: That's something new now from Teddy Thompson, offspring of Richard and Linda Thompson. Been recording albums on his own for over 25 years now, 10 or 12, depending on how you count, because a couple of them have been collaborations with others. But a fine singer-songwriter in his own right. And this new album called Never Be the Same was released on a record label out of Kingston, New York, called Royal Potato Family. That's the name of the label. They actually have a lot of great artists, including the likes of Lucas Nelson and Promise of the Real. So this is new from Teddy Thompson from the coast.

0: wake up, sleepyhead. It's time to begin a new day. That's Cream, Dreaming from the Coast. And a new track from Teddy Thompson before that called The Game. That brings us right to 7 o'clock. It's Mendocino County's FM, KOZT, Fort Bragg. Our friends just call us the Coast. Let's go to Joe Rogelski at the Coast News Desk, brought to you by your partner all the way, JJA CPA.
1: All right, from the Mendocino County Sheriff's Office, a 10-year-old nonverbal autistic boy from Fort Bragg is missing. He is wearing a blue shirt with a Yoda print, khaki pants, and no shoes. He is from the 30,500 block of West Highway 20 in Fort Bragg. There is search and rescue activity in the area. Please contact the Mendocino County Sheriff's Office if you have any information about him. The Ukiah City Council met last night. Councilmember Mari Roden telling the Coast that the council received information from staff regarding the development of the Lookout Peak Trail System. The first loop is a 3 to 4 mile round trip. The trailhead is at Doolin Canyon Road and Helen Avenue. There will be a ribbon-cutting event on Saturday, June 27th from 10 a.m. to noon for the first loop. And the Ukiah City Council adopted a resolution identifying the proposed SB1 road repair list. Two projects. The first will install ADA-compliant curb ramps and an asphalt overlay at Wall Lane and Talmadge Road. The second project includes street reconstruction, utility replacement, and pedestrian and transportation improvements for Clay and Leslie streets. A correction: on Wednesday morning, I reported that Measure A, the Mendocino Lake Community College bond, passed on Tuesday with 54.13% of the vote. It did not pass. 55% of the vote was needed to pass. Last Thursday night at 10:20, Mendocino County Sheriff's deputies were dispatched to a residence in the 8,000 block of Highway 175 in Hopland, following a report that a male subject had threatened a 69-year-old resident with a firearm. The caller identified the subject as 72-year-old Steve Fanny. The victim told deputies that Fanny pointed a revolver at the victim's head and threatened to kill the victim. Deputies investigated and placed Fanny under arrest on numerous charges. He was taken to county jail, where he was later released on bail. From Caltrans, Route 1, tree work today south of the Elk Creek Bridge, mile markers 29.6 to 30.6, 8 a.m. to 5 p.m., one-way traffic control, 5-minute delays. On the front page, President Trump signed an agreement with Iran today. It calls for Iran to dilute its stockpile of highly enriched uranium, and it waives sanctions on Iran, allowing Iran to immediately sell its oil freely. The agreement also starts a 60-day negotiating period to reach a final deal on Iran's nuclear program. Business: initial jobless claims in the U.S. for the week ending June 13th, down 4,000 from the previous week. The Dow's up 198 at 51,691. The NASDAQ's up 259 at 26,281. The Standard & Poor's 500 up 58 at 74.79. Sports and weather, afternoon.
0: JJA CPA says be vigilant about phone scammers. Scammers are calling, and they want one thing: your voice saying yes. Because that single word can be recorded, reused, and twisted into fake agreements and unauthorized charges. 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
1: In sports, baseball, the Giants 7, Atlanta 2, WNBA, Golden State 91, Dallas 80. Temperatures will continue to cool through Friday. A persistent marine layer will remain on the coast. Hence the forecast for Mendocino County, partly cloudy through Wednesday. Low clouds and fog mornings and overnight along the coast and in the southwest county, including Boonville, Compsy, Philo, and Yorkville. Southwest coastal wind 10 through tonight. Lows tonight, inland 51 to 55. On the coast, 53 to 54. Coastal waters, Cape Mendocino to Point Arena, and out 10 nautical miles. Wind south 5. Waves southwest 7 feet at 10 seconds, and south 2 at 14. Patchy, dense fog. Forecast highs, Covelo 93, Ukiah 91, Laytonville 84, Boonville 82, Willits 81, Leggett 76, Fort Bragg and Mendocino 64, and Point Arena 61. 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

0: crazy keyboard solo at the end there. I bet in concert, Rod Argent, that thing just went on and on. People would go out to concessions, come back. It's, he's still playing it for Time of the Season, Zombies from the Coast. Mm-hmm. Also, Rod Stewart with a little lyrical borrow from Bob Dylan doing Forever Young as we're coming up on 7:15, Thursday, almost Friday morning. Dred Mogilski here. As Joe's been reporting, the things are starting to cool off inland a little bit, and it should be a very nice weekend. Thank you, Mother Nature, because it's just in time for the opening of the 100th celebration of Willits Frontier Days. That's a whole century, 100 years. This year's theme is Year of the Sweetheart, so it's a full two-week celebration in Willits, with things like professional rodeo, parades, beef barbecue, pancake breakfast, plenty of music, street dancing. People will be dancing right in the streets in Willits. A horseshoe competition, and much, much more. It all kicks off this Friday, 5 p.m., with the hometown celebration. Frontier Days in Willits. Get the full lineup of activities. Well, almost the full thing. There's a lot of things listed here, and it's right on our homepage at KOZT.com.
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0: this time.
1: Yeah, we just love it, don't we? The small towns of Mendocino County and nearby points beyond. Life here is a little quirky, maybe, but this is home. Let's compare notes, swap stories about life in this unique place we call home. 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

0: Going back to 1968 there for an early version, done solo, of course, by Stephen Stills, of Helplessly Hoping from the Coast. And Dave Matthews Band did What Would You Say? What say we give a go at clue number three now in today's Racine's Incredible Rock Quiz. We've learned so far this group hired a producer for one of their famous albums because a band member's wife had worked as this guy's secretary. During the recording of said album, the band's co-founding keyboardist was fired only to return for the subsequent tour as a salaried employee. And yesterday was the anniversary of the final concert for one co-founder of this group. It was actually a performance of that same album, kind of a famous breakup. Yesterday was the anniversary of the final concert for one co-founder of this band. 1-800-585-0095.
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0: The Coast Book of Days tells us it's a birthday for the late Carl Radle, bassist known for his work with Eric Clapton, Derek and the Dominoes, and other related projects. Started as a member of Gary Lewis and the Playboys.
2: Hey, who hasn't?
0: This diamond ring. Then he was playing with Delaney and Bonnie and Friends, and that's where he met Eric Clapton. They became close compadres. He was a member of Derek and the Dominoes and was on pretty much all of Clapton's 1970s solo albums. They became close friends. He kind of helped Eric with some of his drug issues. Unfortunately, Carl Radle also had drug issues, and he only made it to age of 37. So here, from Layla and Other Assorted Love Songs, covering Jimi Hendrix, Carl Radle, and Eric Clapton, and Derek and the Dominoes from the Coast.

0: Wow. Derek and the Dominoes covering Hendrix's Little Wing from the Coast, because our Book of Days reminds us it's the birthday of the late bassist Carl Radel. Another one of those Tulsa guys. And by the way, we have a winner for today's Racine's Incredible Rock Quiz. We'll tell you about that a little bit after 8 o'clock. Right now, it's 7:31. Let's go to Rogelski at the Coast News Desk. 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
1: All right, from the Mendocino County Sheriff's Office, a 10-year-old nonverbal autistic boy from Fort Bragg is missing. He is wearing a blue shirt with a Yoda print, khaki shoes, khaki pants, and no shoes. He is from the 30,500 block of West Highway 20 in Fort Bragg. There is search and rescue activity in that area. Please contact the Mendocino County Sheriff's Office if you have any information about him. The Ukiah City Council met last night. Councilmember Mari Rudin telling the Coast that the council received information from staff regarding the development of the Lookout Peak Trail System. The first loop is a 3 to 4 mile round trip. The trailhead is at Doolin Canyon Road and Helen Avenue. There will be a ribbon cutting event on Saturday, June 27th from 10 a.m. to noon for the first loop. The Ukiah City Council also adopted a resolution identifying the proposed SB1 road repair list. Two projects. The first, to install ADA-compliant curb ramps and an asphalt overlay at Wall Lane Talmadge Road. The second project includes street reconstruction, utility replacement, and pedestrian and transportation improvements for Clay and Leslie Streets. A correction. On Wednesday morning, I reported that Measure A, the Mendo Lake Community College bond, passed on Tuesday with 54.13% of the vote. It did not pass. 55% of the vote was needed to pass. Last Thursday night at 10:20, Mendocino County Sheriff's deputies were dispatched to a residence in the 8,000 block of Highway 175 in Hopland following a report that a male subject had threatened a 69-year-old resident with a firearm. The caller identified the subject as 72-year-old Steve Fanny. The victim told deputies that Fanny pointed a revolver at the victim's head and threatened to kill the victim. Deputies investigated and placed Fanny under arrest on numerous charges. He was taken to county jail, where he was later released on bail. From Caltrans, Route 1, tree work today south of the Elk Creek Bridge. Mile markers 29.6 to 30.6. One-way 8 a.m. to 5 p.m. One-way traffic control, five-minute delays. On the front page, President Trump signed an agreement with Iran today. It calls for Iran to dilute its stockpile of highly enriched uranium, and it waives sanctions on Iran, allowing Iran to immediately sell its oil freely. The agreement also starts a 60-day negotiating period to reach a final deal on Iran's nuclear program. Business. Initial jobless claims in the U.S. for the week ending June 13th, down 4,000 from the previous week. The Dow's up 253 at 51,746. NASDAQ's up 283 at 26,305. The Standard & Poor's 500 up 66 at 74.87. Sports and weather after death.
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1: In sports, baseball, the Giants 7, Atlanta 2, WNBA, Golden State 91, Dallas 80. Temperatures will continue to cool through Friday. A persistent marine layer will remain on the coast. Hence the forecast for Mendocino County, partly cloudy through Wednesday, low clouds and fog mornings and overnight along the coast, and in the southwest county, including Boonville, Comanche, Philo, and Yorkville. Southwest coastal wind 10 through tonight. Lows tonight, inland 51 to 55. On the coast, 53 to 54. Coastal waters, Cape Mendocino to Point Arena, and out 10 nautical miles. Wind south 5. Waves southwest 7 feet at 10 seconds, and south 2 at 14. Patchy, dense fog. Forecast highs, Cobalo 93, Ukiah 91, Laytonville 84, Boonville 82, Willits 81, Leggett 76, Fort Bragg and Mendocino 64, and Point Arena 61. 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Rogalski here from the coast.

0: Well, to coin a phrase, we just had a whole lot of love from the coast. Bonnie Raitt's love letter, written by the Bay Area's own Bonnie Hayes, and Miss Love from Subdudes. Here we are Thursday morning, Dred Mogilski at 7:46. Reminder from your friends from the coast. Another great anniversary is coming up this Saturday. Head on down to Mendocino Village and celebrate the 50th anniversary of the Mendocino Land Trust and all the great work they've done for land conservation, public access, and habitat restoration. So there's going to be a big family-friendly lawn party, free for all, on the lawn by the former Hill House. There will be food and beverages. There'll be music by Flat Wheelers. There'll be flower crown crafting and the Kelly House Museum exhibit display. Really, you can't say enough about the great work the Mendocino Land Trust has been doing low these five centuries. And also, they're the cover story on the real estate magazine, the free real estate magazine that you can get at various locales on the coast. Big cover story about Mendocino Land Trust if you want to read that. So this is happening 1 to 5 p.m. at Hill House in Mendocino this Saturday. And they are asking that if you can RSVP, just so they get kind of an idea how many people are going to show up. You can do that at their website. Get that link and more on our Coastline calendar at KOZT.com. Next, we're going to come back with a shoulda, coulda band. Band that should have been big, could have been big, but they weren't.
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0: Well, Moby Grape was one of those bands that should have been big. They had the tunes. They had the talent. They had Rogilski sighing in appreciation. But they didn't really have the management that they should have, so it didn't happen. But here's a track that you can find a cover version of this on that new Saving Grace album from Robert Plant and Friends. But this is the original from 1969 from Moby Grape from the coast.

0: flipping through the old scrapbook there. Mark Knopfler and Emmylou Harris from the coast. This Is Us and Moby Grape, It's a Beautiful Day Today. Not going to argue that because they all are. Next, we're going to continue with today's main birthday celebration. We've got to start cutting up this beautiful big bundt cake that Joe baked today. I mean, he really outdid himself.
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0: Coast Book of Days tells us it's Paul McCartney's birthday day. Will you still need him? Will you still feed him now that he's 84? 84. Still a year behind Dylan, though. I wonder if he'll ever catch up. In the meantime, we're going to listen to something from his new album, doing a lot of looking back on this album called The Boys of Dungeon Lane. It's new from Paul from the coast.

0: Yeah, there's still a little fire in the belly there.
1: Oh, tell me about it.
0: Coast Book of Days tells us it's Paul McCartney's birthday today. That's a track from his new album, The Boys of Dungeon Lane, titled Come Inside, as in Come Inside My Mind. All my life's an open book, sang Paul. And we're just getting started on our McCartney celebration today.
1: All right.
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0: We're coming up on 8:02. 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
1: From the Mendocino County Sheriff's Office, a 10-year-old nonverbal autistic boy from Fort Bragg is missing. He is from the 30,500 block of West Highway 20 in Fort Bragg. There is search and rescue activity in that area. The boy is wearing a blue shirt with a Yoda print, khaki pants, and no shoes. The Ukiah City Council met last night. Councilmember Mari Roden telling the Coast that the council received information from staff regarding the development of the Lookout Peak Trail system. The first loop is a 3 to 4 mile round trip. The trailhead is at Doolin Canyon Road and Helen Avenue. There will be a ribbon cutting event on Saturday, June 27th for the first loop. And the Ukiah City Council adopted a resolution identifying the proposed SB1 road repair list. The first project will install ADA-compliant curb ramps and an asphalt overlay at Wall Lane Talmadge Road. The second project includes street reconstruction, utility replacement, and pedestrian and transportation improvements for Clay and Leslie Streets. From Caltrans, Route 1, tree work today south of the Elk Creek Bridge. Mile markers 29.6 to 30.6 till 5 p.m. One-way traffic control, 5-minute delays. On the front page, President Trump signed an agreement with Iran today. It calls for Iran to dilute its stockpile of highly enriched uranium, and it waives sanctions on Iran, allowing Iran to immediately sell its oil freely. The agreement also starts a 60-day negotiating period to reach a final deal on Iran's nuclear program. And here in the U.S., what's left of Tropical Storm Arthur battered parts of the southeast with heavy rain, sparking flash flood and tornado warnings along the Gulf Coast. The National Weather Service said rain was falling on southern Louisiana and Mississippi at a rate of 3 inches per hour in some places this morning. Business. Initial jobless claims in the U.S. for the week ending June 13th, down 4,000 from the previous week. The Dow's up 243 at 51,736. The NASDAQ's up 347 at 26,369. The Standard & Poor's 500 up 75 at 74.95. Schwartz and Weta, Amperneth.
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1: In Schwartz, baseball, the Giants 7, Atlanta 2, WNBA, Golden State 91, Dallas 80. Temperatures will continue to cool through Friday. A persistent marine layer will remain on the coast. Hence the forecast for Mendocino County, partly cloudy through Wednesday. Low clouds and fog mornings and overnight along the coast and in the southwest county, including Boonville, Comanche, Philo, and Yorkville. Southwest coastal wind 10 through tonight. Lows tonight, inland 51 to 55, on the coast 53 to 54. Coastal waters, Cape Mendocino to Point Arena and out 10 nautical miles. Wind south 5, waves southwest 7 feet at 10 seconds and south 2 at 14. Patchy dense fog. Forecast highs, Covelo 93, Ukiah 91, Laytonville 84, Boonville 82, Willits 81, Leggett 76, Fort Bragg and Mendocino 64, and Point Arena 61. 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

Davidson County, growing up on the farm. I could sound like a train whistling down the track, make it sound so real, make it jump back.

gone since 82. Still I thought I'd send this song to you. From the other side, you know it's not that far away. People came from miles around just to hear me blow my harp when I hit that town. Though I've come a hard way, every day's been Sunday with me. History books tell only half the story, leaving out half of the people's glory. So I reckon it's time to share some of mine. I was a star of that grand old opera. I didn't look like the rest, but that didn't stop me. Though I've come a hard way, every day's been Sunday with me. I played with Roy Acuff and all the rest. Bill Monroe claimed I was the best blues harmonica player of any man. I never grew tall, but I stood proud, proud as those times allowed. Though I've come a hard way, every day's been Sunday with me. I liked Uncle Dave Macon right from the start, a good banjo man with a big old heart. Had a real funny side, knew how to work a crowd. Now the Delmore brothers treated me like kin. On the road we stuck together through thick and thin. Though I've come a hard way, every day's been Sunday with me. On the radio people can't see your face, so I guess plenty of people never knew my race. I reckon that fact worked in my favor. You see, a harp's not black and a harp's not white. It just makes good music if you play it right.

Rock and Me, Steve Miller Band from the coast. Also, Eric Bibb, Every Day's Been Sunday, as we approach 8:15 on this Thursday morning. Dred Mrugalski here. Now we're going to give you the answer for our Racine's Incredible Rock Quiz. But if you've been looking to frame a picture, you're in luck. Racine's has picture frames, all kinds. Sizes ranging from 4x6 to 8x10. They have acrylic L frames. They have document frames. And if you want to go old school, they have photo albums that hold up to 40 4x6 photos. Huh. 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Open Tuesday through Saturday, 10:30 to 5:30. Racine's Art and Office Supplies, beautiful downtown Fort Bragg, California, just hanging on the edge of the Western world. This group hired a producer for one of their famous albums because a band member's wife had worked as this guy's secretary. During the recording of that same album, the band's co-founding keyboardist was fired, only to return for the subsequent tour as a salaried employee. And yesterday was the anniversary of the final performance of this album by the original members of the band, and it was the final performance from one of the co-founders. Well, Roger Waters' then-wife Carolyn Christie worked for Bob Ezrin, who was a well-known producer at that time, and they hired him to produce The Wall double album. Now, during the recording of that album, Roger had a falling out with keyboardist Rick Wright. He was fired from the band, but he came back as a salaried employee to play The Wall tour. Actually worked out well for him because the band lost a bunch of money on that tour, but because he was just a salaried employee, he just got his salary. He didn't have to worry about paying off the expenses. And, of course, Rick Wright ended up working with them for many years after that. And, by the way, he said he, in retrospect, he kind of deserved to be let go because he was sort of not really paying that close attention at that point. He was dealing with other things in his life. And yesterday was the final performance of The Wall and that original tour, and then that was also the final show that Roger Waters played with Pink Floyd. That's the band we're looking for. Congratulations to Coast listener Osti. If you're a musician in Mendocino Coast, you know Osti, longtime musician guy here. He's currently hanging out in the Athens, Georgia area. It's a long story. I can just tell you that we're sending him a bumper sticker that he's planning to.

0: Huh. Rogalski had his headphones on during that one, having an acid flashback. It's okay, you're entitled. Not one, but two from Pink Floyd, From the Coast, the answer for our Racine's Incredible Rock Quiz, from Dark Side of the Moon, Brain Damage and Eclipse, and from The Wall, Another Brick in the Wall, Part 2. Maybe you want to learn to play some music? Listen to this.
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0: And Jim told me he's already getting some interest from people for ukulele lessons now, and he's good too. But I think he himself would tell you that he's no Jake Shimabukuro. Here he is playing his ukulele along with Jack Johnson from the Coast.

I hope this old train breaks down, then I could take a walk around. You see, there's no time to see, 'cause time is just a melody. People in the street, as fast as the feet can take them, I just roll through town. My window's got a view, the frame I look through seems to have no concern for now.

0: Hoorah! Hoorah! Recorded at the Kakua Festival in Hawaii from the Coast Concert Library. Jack Johnson, Jake Shimabukuro, and Ukulele Breakdown. It's 8:31. Now, breaking it down for you. 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
1: From the Mendocino County Sheriff's Office, a 10-year-old nonverbal autistic boy from Fort Bragg is missing. He is from the 30,500 block of West Highway 20 in Fort Bragg. There is search and rescue activity in that area. He is wearing a blue shirt with a Yoda print, khaki pants, and no shoes. Please contact the Mendocino County Sheriff's Office if you have any information about him. The Ukiah City Council met last night. Councilmember Mari Roden telling the Coast that the council received information from staff regarding the development of the Lookout Peak Trail System. The first loop is a 3 to 4 mile round trip. The trailhead is at Doolin Canyon Road and Helen Avenue. There will be a ribbon cutting event on Saturday, June 27th from 10 a.m. to noon for the first loop. And the Ukiah City Council adopted a resolution identifying the proposed SB1 road repair list. Two projects. The first will install ADA-compliant curb ramps and an asphalt overlay at Wall Lane Talmadge Road. The second project includes street reconstruction, utility replacement, and pedestrian and transportation improvements for Clay and Leslie streets. From Caltrans, Route 1, tree work today to 5 p.m. south of the Elk Creek Bridge. Mile marks 29.6 to 30.6. One-way traffic control, 5-minute delays. On the front page, President Trump signed an agreement with Iran today. It calls for Iran to dilute its stockpile of highly enriched uranium, and it waived sanctions on Iran, allowing Iran to immediately sell its oil freely. And in the southeastern United States, heavy rain from what's left of Tropical Storm Arthur is dumping 3 inches of rain per hour. In southern Louisiana and Texas, tens of thousands of homes and businesses are without power. Business. Initial jobless claims in the U.S. for the week ending June 13th, down 4,000 from the previous week. The Dow's up 151 at 51,643. The Nasdaq's up 295 at 26,317. The Standard & Poor's 500 up 61 at 7,481. Schwartz and Weta, after now.
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1: Schwartz, baseball, the Giants 7, Atlanta 2, WNBA, Golden State 91, Dallas 80. Temperatures will continue to cool through Friday. A persistent marine layer will remain on the coast. Hence the forecast for Mendocino County, partly cloudy through Wednesday, low clouds and fog mornings and overnight along the coast and in the southwest county, including Boonville, Compsie, Philo, and Yorkville. Southwest coastal wind 10 through tonight. Lows tonight, inland 51 to 55, on the coast 53 to 54, coastal waters, Cape Mendocino to Point Arena, and out 10 nautical miles, wind south 5, waves southwest 7 feet at 10 seconds, and south 2 at 14, patchy, dense fog. Forecast highs, Covelo 93, Ukiah 91, Laytonville 84, Boonville 82, Willits 81, Leggett 76, Fort Bragg and Mendocino 64, and Point Arena 61. 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

0: Cat Stevens from the coast, Miles from Nowhere, back-to-back with Eagles, Victims of Love. Cat Stevens says he was taking his time, but if you got to be somewhere at 9 o'clock, you got to pay attention to the time because you got about 15 minutes. Dredd and Rogalski here. Let's do some information obscure. We had another Florida man story yesterday, as we often do. Florida woman was getting a little bit of jealous, so we're going to give equal time here. Relax, everybody. The banana chip bandit is in custody.
1: And her name is Annette Nichols. She's 59. She repeatedly stole bags of banana chips from a supermarket near her home. They say she would sometimes pay for a few bags, but then skip the rest at self-checkout.
0: Sometimes you pay, sometimes you don't.
1: The thefts happened on multiple occasions, totaled about $300, and even led store staff to limit how many bags they were putting out.
0: Those must have been some good banana chips.
1: Anyway, Nichols admitted to the theft, saying she didn't know why she was stealing, quote, something so stupid.
0: The officers replied, "We don't know why you're doing it either."
1: A search of her car turned up 13 bags of banana chips. She's now facing a misdemeanor theft charge and was released after posting bond.
0: That's kind of a weird fixation they had. It sounds like something cats would do. You know, like they get the bags and they just take them out. They just leave them in a pile.
1: Yes.
0: And like that. Look what we did, Dad. Something completely different now. As far as I know, no banana chips were stolen during the recording of this new album. It's called The Great Divide, and it's the latest from Noah Kahan from the coast.

And your love is like an open flame on the burning car, your closed garage. Someone once told us there's a world out there, but we don't care.

candy bouncing on the dash, a cup of burnt coffee and a check to cash. I had the brains for a city job, but you got the taste of a county cop, a pack of cigarettes and a round of golf, make a living.

0: Yeah, there's something in the air. I hope it's love. Thunderclap Newman from the Coast, and new from Noah Kahan before that, track called Paid Time Off from his latest album, The Great Divide. Five in front of nine. Reminder from your friends from the Coast this Saturday, Know Your Center for Marine Science is hosting their fifth annual music festival in the Redwoods. A lot of good music. Aaron Ford, West of Nowhere, and Big Mo and the Full Moon Band. 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Great organization if ever there was one. So you want to find out more? 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

0: 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It is 9:01. 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
1: All right, from the Mendocino County Sheriff's Office, a 10-year-old nonverbal autistic boy from Fort Bragg is missing. He is from the 30,500 block of West Highway 20 in Fort Bragg. There is search and rescue activity in the area. He is wearing a blue shirt with a Yoda print, khaki pants, and no shoes. Please contact the Mendocino County Sheriff's Office if you have any information about him. The Ukiah City Council met last night. Councilmember Mari Roden telling the Coast that the council received information from staff regarding the development of the Lookout Peak Trail System. The first loop is a 3 to 4 mile round trip. The trailhead is at Doolin Canyon Road and Helen Avenue. There will be a ribbon-cutting event on Saturday, June 27th, from 10 a.m. to noon for the first loop. And Councilperson Roden tells the Coast that the council adopted a resolution identifying the proposed SB1 road repair list. Two projects. The first will install ADA-compliant curb ramps and an asphalt overlay at Wall Lane Talmadge Road. The second project includes street reconstruction, utility replacement, and pedestrian and transportation improvements for Clay and Leslie Streets. From Caltrans Route 1, tree work today to 5 p.m. south of the Elk Creek Bridge, mile markers 29.6 to 30.6, one-way traffic control, 5-minute delays. On the front page, President Trump signed an agreement with Iran today. It calls for Iran to dilute its stockpile of highly enriched uranium, and it waives sanctions on Iran, allowing Iran to immediately sell its oil freely. And in the southeastern United States, heavy rain from what's left of Tropical Storm Arthur is dumping 3 inches of rain per hour in southern Louisiana and Texas. Tens of thousands of homes and businesses are without power. Business. Initial jobless claims in the U.S. for the week ending June 13th, down 4,000 from the previous week. The Dow's up 140 at 51,633. The NASDAQ's up 343 at 26,365. The Standard & Poor's 500 up 73 at 74.93. Sports and weather, yeah, they're nothing.
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1: In sports, baseball, the Giants 7, Atlanta 2, WNBA, Golden State 91, Dallas 80. Temperatures will continue to cool through Friday. A persistent marine layer will remain on the coast, hence the forecast for Mendocino County. Partly cloudy through Wednesday, low clouds and fog mornings and overnight along the coast and in the southwest county, including Boonville, Compsie, Philo, and Yorkville. Southwest coastal wind 10 through tonight. Lows tonight, inland 51 to 55, on the coast 53 to 54, coastal waters, Cape Mendocino to Point Arena, and out 10 nautical miles, wind south 5, waves southwest 7 feet at 10 seconds, and south 2 at 14, patchy, dense fog. Forecast highs, Covelo 93, Ukiah 91, Laytonville 84, Boonville 82, Willits 81, Leggett 76, Fort Bragg and Mendocino 64, and Point Arena 61. 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

0: There's the Police from the coast doing Wrapped Around Your Finger. Also Grateful Dead, Just a Touch of Gray. Maybe more than a touch, if you're lucky enough to still have stuff up there. And also Tom Petty, Wildflowers. Wildflowers, as far as the eyes can see. So here we are, Thursday, almost Friday morning. We're coming up on 9:20. Dred Scott here with a reminder from your friends from the coast. Big weekend coming up. Father's Day is Sunday, so there's a lot of related events, including on Saturday in Fort Bragg. Father's Day weekend always means the North Coast Rodders Classic Car Show downtown, 9 to 3. Franklin and Laurel Streets will be closed off, and you can enjoy walking around, taking photos, looking under the hood of over 500 classic cars, hot rods, muscle cars, and more. 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It all benefits the Mendocino Coast Children's Fund. 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
1: And happy birthday to Paul McCartney. That's right. Coast Book of Days tells us it's another candle on the cake. That cake is getting pretty crowded for Paul. Celebration has begun, so let's go to the Ram album here. This song was Paul's first post-Beatles number one in the U.S., the first of a number. And it was inspired, at least in part, by a favorite uncle of his named Kendall. And song sort of written Paul's idea of his generation apologizing to the older generation because the Brits can be very polite when they want to be. So Paul and Linda McCartney from the coast.

0: Doobie Brothers from the coast doing Eyes of Silver. And because the Coast Book of Days tells us it's Paul McCartney's birthday today, we heard Paul and Linda with their number one hit in the USA, Uncle Albert / Admiral Halsey. Reminder from your friends from the coast, you like to splash around in the tide pools? 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About a decade ago, there was a disease that wiped out most of the sea stars. They're making a comeback, important players in the tide pool ecosystem. 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

0: response of the international community to the Soviet attempt to crush Afghanistan must match the gravity of the Soviet action.
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0: We've said it before, but it bears repeating. Keep it simple. Keb Mo from the coast. And before that, a couple of veterans, still out there doing their thing. Bob Dylan, It Ain't Me, Babe, and Van Morrison, The Days Like This. And right there, going to stick in the old digital bookmark, get ready to turn things over to Kate, because I got Friday on my mind.
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0: Beautiful. Thank you very much for listening today. And let me extend an invitation for you to come back and join Rogelski and myself tomorrow, 6 a.m., for the Coast Morning Show, Friday edition. Can I get a little amen for Friday from the assembled congregation? I knew I could. Take it easy. Keep it simple, as Keb Mo sang about, and try to be here now. Kate is next. This afternoon around 1 o'clock, another edition of I Love This Town. Find out why locals love living in Mendocino County. And we'll go into the concert library here for some Rolling Stones from the coast.

Thanks, Dred Scott, Joe Rogelski. Thanks to the Coast Morning Show. And hello, it's Kate. We're moving into the midday together here. I'm ready to go with music from Bruce Hornsby. We're Mendocino County's FM, KOZT Fort Bragg. Our friends just call us the Coast.

0: Eagles from the coast on the border. Jesse Colin Young, too, with Songbird and Bruce Hornsby. 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
0: We've got some birthdays in the Coast Book of Days today, so celebrations going on all day for a couple of different musicians, including Carl Radel. Today would have been his birthday. Got some memories of Carl with Clapton, with Dwayne, Derek and the Dominoes from the coast.

Donovan and Sunshine Superman from the coast. Jimmy Buffett, A Pirate Looks at 40. From Genesis, That's All. And Derek and the Dominoes helping us to remember Carl Radel today on what would have been his birthday. 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They had a guest. Well, they had a couple of guests, including Leon Russell with them when they recorded this one in studio. Looking back, it seems like an all-star band. You know, Chris Hillman and Sneaky Pete and Bernie Ledden and Michael Clark and, of course, Graham Parsons. And at the time, they were breaking ground, doing a Rolling Stones song that even the Stones hadn't done yet. Here it is. Flying Burrito Brothers from the coast.

0: James Taylor and Shower the People. Elton John from the Coast, Burn Down the Mission. And Flying Burrito Brothers, Wild Horses. Hey, James Taylor, Saturday night, BBC in Concert 1970 with James. That's what we've got for you on Superstars. Join us for that on Saturday night, Superstars, 9 o'clock. 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
0: Don't you just love getting the kind of news we got this morning in the updates from the Mendocino County Sheriff and search and rescue? The child was found. Yeah, like to get the good news. That's good news. Thank you to Mendocino County Sheriff, to search and rescue, to everyone involved. And thank you for keeping the public updated on the situation. You know, if you're not signed up for NCSLS, you might consider doing that. Get to Mendo ready and make sure that you're able to stay in touch with what's going on. I mean, it could be in your neighborhood sometime that somebody needs help or that the emergency responders are coming to help and they'd like for the area to be kept clear. NCSLS are very helpful a good portion of the time, so get yourself signed up if you're not already. But that was the good news today with the missing 10-year-old being located. Let's do this from the new set called Time. It's newly released music recorded over the years by Taj Mahal and the Phantom Blues Band from the Coast.

Robert Plant and Darkness, Darkness, his version of the Youngbloods song. Fleetwood Mac, Never Going Back Again. And Taj Mahal and the Phantom Blues Band from the Coast, newly released on Time. It's Your Voodoo Working. Mendocino County's FM, KOZT Fort Bragg. Our friends just call us the Coast. I got a couple here to celebrate a major birthday today in music, Paul McCartney. So I've got a couple of McCartney tunes to say happy birthday to Paul. Let's start with one with Wings from the Coast.

0: celebrating Paul McCartney's birthday today. Happy birthday, Mr. McCartney. Had two. That one, of course, Vanilla Sky, a little bit of movie music there, and McCartney and Wings from the Coast doing Band on the Run. Happy birthday to Paul McCartney today. You know, there'll be plenty more celebration of his birthday. Next up, it's one of the new ones.
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0: Eric Clapton's Crossroads Guitar Festival is back in 2026, September. And it's back in Texas, Austin area this time. And these folks are back for, well, the fourth time as a band, fifth time each as separate performers with Clapton's band, with their own bands. Yeah, got to be talking about Susan Tedeschi and Derek Trucks. Here we go with one from Future Soul, new Tedeschi Trucks band from the coast.

0: 2003, surviving members of the Yardbirds, Chris Dreja and Jim McCarty, got back together with a bunch of friends and called it the Yardbirds for the reunited release of Birdland. And that was from Birdland, that version of For Your Love. Jethro Tull from the Coast, Living in the Past, and Tedeschi Trucks Band, one of the new ones from Future Soul from the Coast, Under the Knife.
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4: One, two, one, two, three, four.

10 cents on a nickel bag of candy. And if I had just 10 more cents, I think I'd take a ride on the Staten Island Ferry. You waltz in here with a handful of gimme.

0: You two dancing barefoot from the coast. Steve Winwood back in the high life again. Canned Heat did On the Road Again. And from Fred Neil, it was Handful of Gimme. We started the set with one from Dan Hicks in the Hot Licks on stage. I Got Mine.
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0: People in your family play Dungeons and Dragons and you have no idea what they're talking about when they start. You know what I'm saying. Maybe it's your kids, maybe it's your grandkids, or maybe your friends, but you don't speak the language. Well, would you like to find out a little bit about it? Learn not the whole game or wind up having to buy all the books, and there are a lot of books, of course. You can go to the Ukiah Library and pick up a one-page tabletop role-playing game that'll help you learn about RPG, role-playing games, and it's free. That day is Free RPG Day, and that day is next Friday, a week from tomorrow, the 26th, and you have an opportunity to try your hand at raising a baby dragon or battling the French or trying to secure a spouse in Regency England, all kinds of role play going on. You could be a vampire. You could be human romantic partners with all the attendant dangers, among others. Indie games, they're short, they're easy to learn, they're tons of fun, and they might get you on that road to speaking RPG. Don't delay, though, because copies will go quickly, and it's a program made possible through the support of the Ukiah Valley Friends of the Library and Mendocino County Library. That information and more in the Coastline calendar at KOZT.com. Dire Straits, from the coast.

0: just a few friends.
1: Jack Johnson, Dave Matthews, and Tim Reynolds, Music Doing Good Along Its Way. That's from the Kōkua Festival, and their version of A Pirate Looks at 40. Also, Jefferson Airplane, Pretty As You Feel, Paul Simon, Peace Like a River in Dire Straits from the Coast, Sultans of Swing. Mendocino County's FM, KOZT, Fort Bragg. Our friends just call us the Coast. Let's go with one from Magic now. It's Springsteen and the E Street Band from the Coast.

0: counting crows and scarecrow from the coast. Jackson Browne, That Girl Could Sing, and Bruce Springsteen and the E Street Band, Living in the Future. We got the Patchy Fog Hokey Pokey with us through early next week, at least, along the coast and inland valleys, too. And cooler, some 90s inland, but mostly 70s and 80s today and into the weekend. And along the coast, 60s. Now, that's the general outlook, and you can get a specific outlook for where you are. Just go to KOZT.com and click where you see weather, and you're there. 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Or you can go to the regional weather page, and that you get to with that blue link, Eureka CA, up to the left above the point forecast pictures. Yeah, click on that. You're at the regional weather map and information across the top of the map that's clickable and the drop-down menu under the map. Oh, yes, so much you can learn. And it's all at KOZT.com, which will link you to National Weather Service in Eureka.
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0: So that is one packed calendar we're looking at through this weekend. Tomorrow, Juneteenth, that's a holiday for a lot of places and people who are observing Juneteenth. The Fort Bragg Food Bank, we've been telling you about them, they are closed tomorrow, observing the holiday, as are many other agencies and business offices and government organizations. You should check in ahead of time to make sure you have their hours correct, or if they're open at all, tomorrow being Juneteenth. The next day, Saturday of Father's Day weekend, because Sunday is Father's Day, the Classic Car Show is always on Saturday of Father's Day weekend, and it is happening in downtown Fort Bragg along Laurel and Franklin Streets. So they will be closed off for the Classic Car Show. And that is a fundraiser, by the way, presented by Norcoast Rodders. It is once again raising money for the Mendocino Coast Children's Fund. And oh, so much more going on. You can check the Coastline calendar at KOZT.com for more information. But I want to just draw your attention to the fact that it is a busy weekend. And here we have some new music. Let's do one from the album Carry the Light. It's Peter Frampton with Graham Nash from the Coast.

0: Jacob Dylan and Beck, Bells of Rhymney, Van Morrison from the Coast, Wavelength, and from Peter Frampton's new album, Carry the Light, we had Peter and Graham Nash joining in. I'm Sorry, L.
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2: Hey baby, little Steven here. Don't worry about a thing. It's finally here. That's right. Summer starts this week. And our Bikini Beach Party will feature who else? The Beach Boys, Jan and Dean, Dick Dale, The Dictators, The Supremes, and Toots and the Maytals. 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

Well, there's 16,821 mothers from Nashville. 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

It's Natalie Merchant and Break Your Heart. Also, Don Henley, Through Your Hands, and John Sebastian from the Coast on stage with a performance version of Nashville Cats. And Kate here Thursday afternoon about this time. Well, you know what we do about this time on Thursdays, right? Yeah, not going to break your heart. It'll warm your heart. At least it does mine. Most of the stories I get from you for I Love This Town, that's my reaction. There's a grin, and that grin often spreads right to my heart. Makes me happy because I love living in a small town too. And this story generally here at this time of day on Thursdays is about something that someone else has pointed out, made them remark. I love living in a small town. Elaine is the person that made that remark this time. Elaine wrote about being at the Blues Festival. Now, kind of as a little aside here, Pacific Textile Arts, you're aware of Pacific Textile Arts. Recent weeks, we've been celebrating their 30th anniversary. Well, Elaine has been involved with Pacific Textile Arts a lot, going back, if not to the very beginning, close. And Elaine was hoping to meet up with Lolly Jacobson of Pacific Textile Arts. Lolly's been there a long time, too, involved with Pacific.

textile arts. And at the Blues Festival, the performances in Bainbridge Park, as you may know, the Coast's own Joe Sita was the MC. So Joe is on stage, and Elaine writes that they were sitting in their lawn chairs enjoying the Blues Festival, and Joe Sita on mic says, "Lolly, she's here." It was Lolly Jacobson coming to the park and bringing with her a copy of a real estate magazine. You know, the real estate magazine. Great article on Pacific Textile Arts that Zita Borsich wrote. Lolly brought a copy of that with, and the celebration of 30 years, and Elaine wanted to see it, so she was hoping to bump into Lolly, and here's Joe on stage pointing at Elaine and saying, "Lolly, she's here." They were able to find each other that way, and Elaine writes, "Thanks, Joe, only in a small town." Yeah, don't you think? That only happened because you live in a small town. Elaine, thank you for sharing that experience with us. I love this town. Bonnie Raitt from the Coast.

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1: 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Bob Seger, California Stars. 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

0: Jesse Winchester, Sweet Little Shoe. Also from the Subdudes from the Coast, Work Clothes. From Little Feet, it was Ain't Had Enough Fun. And Teddy Thompson, So This Is Heartache. One of the songs from his new album, Never Be the Same.
1: Babbel proudly presents...
0: Anybody with enough bricks is the deer.

Santana and Samba Party. Cat Stevens sitting, and from Derek and the Dominoes, another one to remember Carl Radel today. Would have been his birthday had Derek and the Dominoes keep on growing. Mendocino County's FM, KOZT Fort Bragg. Our friends just call us the coast. Let's make it one from Los Lobos now, out of Tin Can Trust, from the coast.

0: Jerry Garcia Band and Tore Up Over You. And that was at the Orpheum Theater in San Francisco, 1976. Up ahead of the Garcia Band, it was Steeler's Wheel, Stuck in the Middle. And from Los Lobos, West L.A. Fade Away. Getting a little bit of a late start here for everybody up today. Well, that happens when you have a long set. I got a whole lot of music into that last set. And any time is a good time to remember to stop sitting so much and get up, right? Get up and move, even better. Let's do it. Everybody Up is about to begin. We've got three songs that'll make you want to dance, I would think. Always make me want to dance. If you can dance with me, great. Do what you can in your situation, but let's get on the move. And we'll start after these words from our sponsor, Mendocino Coast Clinics.
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0: And there might be a place or two for singing along or shouting along. In the case of David Bowie, maybe. He's starting our set today for Everybody Up from the Coast.

0: 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Wilson Pickett in the Midnight Hour and David Bowie from the Coast, Suffragette City. Yeah, have a little respect for yourself and do good things for your physical being and your mental health, too. All of you can benefit from just sitting less and moving more. Yeah, that's a good thing to do for ourselves, and we remind each other every weekday afternoon here in the 2 o'clock hour to do that, to get up and move far more often than we do. Yeah, every half hour, 45 minutes is recommended to change that posture, that position, and move a bit. So we'll keep nudging each other here in the 2 o'clock hour every weekday afternoon to do that. And Everybody Up will, as always, be brought to you tomorrow and every day by Mendocino Coast Clinics, best care anywhere.
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0: You know, looking at his name in the Coast Book of Days, it occurs to me, not much I can tell you about Paul McCartney. Let's just say happy birthday and play one of his new ones from the Boys of Dungeon Lane. Paul McCartney from the Coast.
2: Raining in Costa Rica.

0: That's Jack Johnson and Home. Crosby, Stills, and Nash from the Coast with that performance version of Johnny's Garden from the band Jemima Surrender. And Paul McCartney started the set for us, one of the new ones from the Boys of Dungeon Lane, and also helping us to send out birthday wishes to Paul McCartney today. The song was First Star of the Night. And I'm going to wave so long and get all the operation stuff over to Hugh Connolly after this.
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0: I hope the rest of your Thursday is wonderful. Please enjoy. Whatever else you're doing, try to do some good along your way. And please always be kind. Thank you. I'll see you tomorrow, I hope. Got some dire straits to take it out today from the coast.

Hey now, Hugh here with you, getting into that big old bag of music of mine, and I'm taking you with me. Thank you to Kate, though, for dropping us off right here, and that is on Mendocino County's FM, KOZT Fort Bragg. Our friends just call us the Coast. And opening it up, I can just see we got a lot going on. So, from the Song of the Banjo, we're going to start with the Marvin Gaye cover, done by Alison Brown and Keb Moe from the Coast.

0: That is such a smooth little tune, Tom Petty and the Heartbreakers, Break Down from the Coast. Joni Mitchell, The Free Man in Paris also, but our day got started with the cover, Marvin Gaye's classic, by Alison Brown and Keb Moe. What's going on? What's going on is the 10 Mile Creek Revival very soon.
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0: I got a reminder here from your friends from the coast. Coming up, you know, Father's Day. And the Comanche Father's Day Barbecue. This is a fantastic event celebrating 62 years of service of the Comanche Volunteer Fire Department. 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Also, they're looking for dessert makers. If you have a perfect dessert recipe and you want to share it, well, work on your dessert, drop it off at the Volunteer Fire Department Saturday morning or Sunday morning, and be a part of the Father's Day Comanche Barbecue. 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And then partake later on in the Comanche Father's Day Chicken Barbecue. You can get more information off of our Coastline calendar, KOZT.com, under Desserts Needed and or Comanche Father's Day Chicken Barbecue. And let's get into this next set with a Dave Matthews Band track from the coast.

0: from Mr. Tambourine, man. That's birds. I'll feel a whole lot better from the coast. And David Bowie with Everyone Says Hi. Our set got started there with the album Every Day. Dave Matthews Band, I Did It.
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2: The band, Derek and the Dominoes, got together after Clapton and Bobby Whitlock and Carl Rattle. By the way, Carl's having a birthday today, according to the Coast Book of Days. Carl and Jim Gordon, those guys, they worked on All Things Must Pass, which is George Harrison's solo album. You know, they went to England. They played a bunch of clubs all over Europe, and Clapton did some writing. Whitlock did some writing along the way. And then Whitlock mentioned in an interview that Eric met this girl, and she was like a Persian princess. And she was all hung up on him. So they wrote the song, and here it is. Happy birthday. Would have been Carl Rattle's birthday today. Here's Derek and the Dominoes from the Coast.

0: That's Eagles with Take It to the Limit from the Coast. One from Sting, too, Fortress Around Your Heart. And today, according to the Coast Book of Days, it would have been the birthday of bass player Carl Rattle. And I played the song by Derek and the Dominoes, Bell Bottom Blues. That was released as the B-side to what song? Do you remember? It was Layla. Oh, that was some good stuff.
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0: Well, the next full moon coming up, I think it's the end of the month on the 29th. It's the strawberry moon. And that is a beautiful moon for those moon watchers out there. Well, someone's been watching the moons. As you know, Peter Gabriel's been releasing singles in relation to whatever full moon. And the album that he started doing it with came out 3 years ago in 2023 called I.O. I've got that title track to start our next set, and it's the Bright Side Mix. Peter Gabriel from the Coast.

It's a little bit of Excitable Boy. Yeah, the Warren Zevon track, Lawyers, Guns, and Money. Also, we listened to Taj Mahal from the Coast with Blue Light Boogie. Rolling Stones, Little Red Rooster, also. And Peter Gabriel with I.O. Bright Side Mix. And good afternoon, Hugh here with you, getting into that big old bag of music of mine here on Mendocino County's FM, KOZT for Bragg. Our friends just call us the Coast. And friends, you know we've got lots of birthdays that we're celebrating today, including one of the most important humans alive, right? Bigger than Jesus, some have said. Sir Paul McCartney is having a birthday today, according to the Coast Book of Days. So I want to play a song that, well, it has to do with Paul, in a way. But it is one of the fun ones. And the song was born from a very real behind-the-scene dinner party, which was attended by Jimmy Buffett, his wife Jane, along with Paul McCartney and his wife Nancy. And as they were approaching the table, Nancy stumbled on her way. And Jimmy thought, whoa, he kind of noticed and you know, asked, wow, are you okay? Because of the stumbling. And Nancy said, oh, no, I'm fine. My gummy just kicked in. And Jimmy Buffett found that to be pretty hysterical. He jotted down the phrase, turned it into this little track here. It's like a relatable anthem about riding the unexpected waves of a mind-altering treat. And who knows what Paul McCartney might have been on. I'm sure he's on something today, having a birthday. Happy birthday, Paul. He's actually on the bass on this track, which was on Jimmy's last album, which is called Equal Strain on All Parts. So, featuring Paul McCartney on bass, here's Jimmy Buffett from the Coast.

0: Faces, that was Ron Wood on the lead vocals, written by Ron and Ronnie Lane. Of course, Ooh La La, the title track to the 73 album. Also, Jackson Browne, From the Coast, and Off of the Stage, You Love the Thunder. And Jimmy Buffett at the top of the set, My Gummies Just Kicked In, and on bass, and kind of involved in the inspiration behind the song, Paul McCartney, having a birthday today, according to the Coast Book of Days. And some of the reviews that Paul gave that song, of course, he says he loves it, not just for the infectious groove, but because he saw the title phrase as a metaphor for navigating life when you feel disoriented. How about that? Oh, Sir Paul, you are amazing, and happy birthday. Maybe you'll have a piece of cake, maybe have a cigar. But let's start the next set with a track from Wish You Were Here. A little bit of Floyd for us after these.
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ain't no disco. 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

0: Three Dog Night from the Coast. Celebrate. Steely Dan 2 with Everything You Did. And, well, a song that reflects the laid-back Los Angeles lifestyle. But when Sheryl Crow grew up in a small town in Missouri, she did later move to L.A. to pursue her musical career. There she met Mendocino County's own Bill Bottrell, who co-wrote and produced that song, part of the Tuesday Night Music Club. Sheryl Crow, All I Wanna Do. And at the top of the set, Pink Floyd's Have a Cigar. And how about celebrating the sea stars and the summer solstice with the California State Parks and Mendo Parks? Participants will try to find and photograph as many species of sea stars as possible at the Laguna Point tide pools. Now, there's been a weird, devastating outbreak of disease that had killed most of the sea stars a decade ago. And some of the key players in tide pools and kelp forests are finally making a comeback. So this program is part of the Solstice Sea Star Search. Ooh, you got to say that 10 times real fast. Solstice Sea Star Search by the California Academy of Sciences. Whew, I got to wipe off the mic. Got a little spit on there. All you need is the iNaturalist app on your phone or camera. And a pair of good tide pool adventure shoes. Please RSVP. 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It's a reminder from your friends from the coast.
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0: I got the album The Way It Is, and here is a track with Bruce Hornsby and The Range from the Coast.

0: A little bit of movie music and a cover. Roy Orbison's tune used in the film Boys on the Side. Bonnie Raitt doing that with You Got It from the Coast. Also Fleetwood Mac, Rhiannon, and Bruce Hornsby and The Range, Mandolin Rain.
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0: You know, I got a reminder here from your friends from the coast. Tomorrow, June 19th, an incredibly important day. Celebrating the emancipation of enslaved African Americans in the U.S. It did happen. It's a federal holiday, by the way. Now, a lot of things may be closed. And for one, the Fort Bragg Food Bank will be closed this Friday, June 19th, for Juneteenth. If you want to get that information, it's up on our Coastline calendar at KOZT.com under Juneteenth. And let's start this set here. It's going to be a nice long one. It'll wrap us around a Thursday. And how about, oh yeah, it's News of the World that's going to start this one out of my big old bag of music, Queen. From the coast.

the street, you gotta take on the world someday. You got blood on your face, a big disgrace, waving your banner all over the place. We